Funding for WPLN News comes from you, our listeners, and the Tennessee State Museum, presenting a Lunch and Learn on Thursday, August 20th with Jeff Sellers, Stories in Stone, African-American Contributions to the Construction of the Tennessee State Capitol. More at tnmuseum.org.

There's a new gold rush underway, and this time it's about computing power. All across Appalachia and the Mid-South, developers are proposing and building major data centers. Some are touting the economic benefits, while others are packing local meetings to push back. I'm Ryan Van Velzer, managing editor of

0: This may sound like sci-fi, but it's real. Leading artificial intelligence companies have reported that AI models have been escaping test environments and hacking into other computer systems. And that's not all AI can do.
1: The people who designed it really have no idea what it wants.
0: I'm Ailsa Chang, the unpredictability of AI. That story on All Things Considered from NPR News.
2: 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And Davidson County Clerk's Office, with a reminder that most license plate renewals may be completed at area kiosk locations, including Bordeaux Library, Farmers Market, East Branch Library, and Bellevue. More at countyclerk.nashville.gov.